0: You, I'm sure, will remember this tune. It's a very old song. I only have eyes for...
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I find it interesting. She's beautiful, but rather cool. She always wears a white shirt. She's got a good figure, but in a calm sort of way. And I'll tell you what she looks like.

always wears a white shirt. She's got a good figure, everything.